0: 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To što čujete je zapravo originalni snimak te historije.
1: You like that, Mama?
2: Yes.
1: I'm glad of it. I'd rather please you than anybody I know of. Oh, darling, will you give me something?
2: What?
1: You'll never guess. Shut your eyes, Mama. Shut them for little Jackie. Oh, I'm going to steal something. I'll give it back to you someday, too. You see if I don't. Mama, darling.
0: Sad dok ovo slušate, probajte zamisliti Elmu i meni, za koje ne znate uopšte kako izgledamo, kako smo u munduri iz te 27. sjedimo i zaprepašteno buljimo u veliko platno sa kojeg neko po prvi put progovara.
1: You see, Mrs. Friedman, the butcher's wife, she'll be jealous of you.
2: Oh,
1: yes, she will. You see if she isn't. And I'm going to get you a nice pink dress that'll go with your brown eyes.
2: No,
1: what do you mean, no?
2: Who
1: is telling you? What do you mean, no? Yes, you wear pink or else. Or else you wear pink.
0: Jeste zamislili? Jeste, eto, to mi je drago. U nastavku u To ime slušamo nešto što ima veze sa džezom. U pitanju je Leonard Cohen i stvar Jazz Police. Jazz Police.